0: Radio-СК.
1: Strike one, your lies. I'm so tired of them feeling my head. 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
2: Hey, what up,
1: grab
2: girl?
1: My glasses, I'm out the door. I'm gonna hit this city.
2: Let's
1: before
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1: I leave, brush my teeth with a bottle of Jack. Cause when I leave for the night, I ain't coming back.

0: Before you go, there's something I want you to have.
1: Oh, it's beautiful. But wait a minute, isn't this...
0: Yeah, yes it is.
1: But I thought the old lady dropped it into the ocean in the air.

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1: When I met you in the summer, to my heartbeat sound, we fell in love as the leaves turn.

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2: Ain't no hesitation if you step, you get a race. Run into these bodies like I'm sprinting in a race. Ain't